107.5, the Power Loon. There's the Doors. We've all been there. You loved them madly. You went your separate ways, but still you're stuck. Still loving them. Here's the Scorps and the Power Loon.

0: Queen, 107.5, The Power Loon, your home for the best in classic rock. Zach back from Cleveland, and I missed you. You have no idea. I mean, it was so weird being away from you, but now we are back together and things are going swimmingly, if I might add. One of the highlights of my trips, honestly, was being able to go to the Rock and Roll Hall of Fame. It's been on my bucket list. Now I can cross that one off. But honestly, I have to go back. We were only allotted about 3 hours. One of those hours was sitting in the auditorium kind of going through some history, which was fantastic. I love history and behind the scenes stuff. So that was great for me. But only getting 2 hours to go and see everything, not enough time. So if it's on your list and you want to go, you got to make it a full day thing. I think it's only like $40 to get in. But yeah, you spend like 8 hours there. Heck, that's like what, $5 an hour? I mean, shoot, that's what I made, when I started my first job. But definitely go check it out. It's history that you will not see anywhere else, and some just really, really cool things, man.
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9: I'm meteorologist Mace Michael. Partly cloudy tonight, an isolated storm or two, and a low close to 60. Maybe some rain to start off your Sunday, then mostly sunny and pleasant. A high near 80. Staying dry with more sunshine and highs in the 80s to start off early next week. Lakes, great food, and friendly faces. It's all in Worthington, Minnesota, and it's worth a look. Currently, it's 79.
0: That being said, with the Rock and Roll Hall of Fame, do not skip that Saturday Night Live exhibit. If you love SNL like I do, it is a dream to go through that. You walk in, you see the Blues Brothers tuxedos, go into the next room, boom, there's the more cowbell outfit and the actual beard that Will Ferrell wore. It is just, oh my gosh, it's a dream come true. You're home for the best in classic rock. It's Peter Frampton on the Power Loon.

DNR at your home for the best in classic rock. It's 107.5 The Power Loon. They're on that world tour and in Shakopee tonight at the Mystic Lake Amphitheater. They're with Public Enemy, and the showtime was about, 6:25. So they might be getting on stage here pretty soon. So you still got some time. Might be able to make it if you got yourself a lead foot. You're home for the best in classic rock. Here's David Bowie on The Power Loon.

0: Nirvana, 107.5, The Power Loon, and it's the last night of the Crow Wing County Fair. Yeah, we still got the Baja Rally races going on at the Grandstand, so you can go and check that on out. Live music going on at the Mills Free Stage, leaving Pagetown. They'll be rocking out there until about 10 o'clock. Your last chance to get some fair food as well, namely the cheese curds. That's what I'm always pumped up for. And, you know, you can get cheese curds other times of the year, but there's just nothing like walking around, doing some people watching while eating cheese curds at the same time. It just really brings it all together. Dipping it in whatever you may dip it in, ketchup, ranch, or as I enjoy it, just on their own, man. You don't need no dressing. It's like putting lipstick on a pig. Although that does make for one sexy pig.
1: 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You see it in the wide open skies over the farms that feed us and in the homes built by hand. You hear it in the cry of a pedal steel guitar and in the quiet peace of the dirt roads that connect us. 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
9: I'm meteorologist Mace Michael. Partly cloudy tonight, an isolated storm or two, and a low close to 60. Maybe some rain to start off your Sunday, then mostly sunny and pleasant, a high near 80. Staying dry with more sunshine and highs in the 80s to start off early next week. Lakes, great food, and friendly faces. It's all in Worthington, Minnesota, and it's worth a look. Currently, it's 77.
0: Going a little bit deeper on this one from 94's Wildflowers, some of Tom Petty's best work, in my opinion. Crawling back to you on the Power Loon.

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Cheap Trick live at Budokan on 107.5 The Power Loon. And Zach rolling with you till midnight. Glad to have you with. I missed you. And you know, I figured being in a new city for a few days, I might see some new things. And I did. But some things never change. And well, there's a good chance that this probably happened to you. Or maybe it didn't. I don't know. Just a shot in the dark.

0: Stevie doing Stevie, 107.5 The Power Loon. What's going on? It's Zach. And, you know, being in a new city, I figured I'd see some new things, and I absolutely did. But there are some things that never change, you know. Namely, in the bathroom with those gal-dang motion-activated sinks, I hate them. I will never find one that I like or even one that works. And it, when they do get one that works, maybe I'll change my tune. But yeah, I'm the type of guy, I gotta, like, rinse my hands and then get some soap, and then I can wash my hands, you know. So then I'm just sitting there in front of the sink, waving it back and forth, like, come on. Come on, give me something. Is the sensor here? Is it here? Do I even have hands? What's going on? And then finally it turns on and it's just, and then it's gone in like a second and a half. Like, how quick do you think people are actually washing their hands, dude? So after a little bit, it's just, you know what? I give up. I'm just going to hope people trust that I wash my hands, even, you know, even though I didn't. But yeah, what do you do? Scientists, you got to be working on that. Get rid of the AI data centers. Just give me a center that can actually build a motion activated sink that works.
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12: I'm meteorologist Mace Michael. Partly cloudy tonight, an isolated storm or two, and a low close to 60. Maybe some rain to start off your Sunday, then mostly sunny and pleasant. A high near 80. Staying dry with more sunshine and highs in the 80s to start off early next week. Lakes, great food, and friendly faces. It's all in Worthington, Minnesota, and it's worth a look. currently at 77.
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Zeppelin, back to 79, In Through the Outdoor with Fool in the Rain, a song that they never performed live, although they did have a live performance of sorts. Robert Plant had teamed up with Pearl Jam in 05, doing that for the Hurricane Katrina benefit in Chicago's House of Blues. Seems a little too on the nose, don't you think? Yeah, maybe a little. I'm Zach, here till midnight. There's The Who on the Power Loon.

0: AC/DC 107.5, The Power Loon with Hell's Bells. Yeah, I didn't say that correctly, but I just, it's that flipping viral video I saw. This guy, Scottish man, doing an interview outside of a soccer game. Hell's Bells comes across the speakers, and oh, a Kenny B. Hell's Bells. Yeah, there goes the first time I ever heard that song. That's completely washed away from my memory, and now it's just that a viral meme video. Ah, the grand old age of 2026, just ruining me left and right.
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12: I'm meteorologist Mace Michael. Partly cloudy tonight, an isolated storm or two, and a low close to 60. Maybe some rain to start off your Sunday, then mostly sunny and pleasant. A high near 80. Staying dry with more sunshine and highs in the 80s to start off early next week. Lakes, great food, and friendly faces. It's all in Worthington, Minnesota, and it's worth a look. Right now, it's 73.
0: Back to the land of misheard lyrics, rocking the cash box, or the Casbah, if you want to be actually correct about it. 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

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Halfway through the show now. I'm Zach with you until midnight. Thanks for hanging out. And I don't know about you, but I feel like doing a little jam, so indulge me if you would. Heading on down to 157 on Riverside Avenue. It's REO on The Power Loon.

0: 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Yeah, was in Cleveland for a few days. I've told some stories throughout the show, but I think one of the highlights of it was, oh, poor Mitch. Because we were staying at a Westin, but about half a mile away was the Hilton. Very fancy, where we were actually going for the conference, you know. And there was a coffee shop in the lobby area that I had hit up with reasonably priced coffee, honestly. I mean, for being in a Hilton, downtown Cleveland, and at a hotel, you know, of all places, $7 for a 16-ounce mocha. Not too shabby. But Mitchie fell victim to the $10 bottle of water. Ah, it happens to all of us, man. And, you know, I just went with the coffee. Yeah, you want to stay hydrated, but $10 for water? Get out of here with that. I mean, if I'm paying that much for a bottle of water, I better see some things afterwards.
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7: I'm meteorologist Mace Michael. Partly cloudy tonight, an isolated storm or two, and a low close to 60. Maybe some rain to start off your Sunday, then mostly sunny and pleasant. A high near 80. Staying dry with more sunshine and highs in the 80s to start off early next week. Lakes, great food, and friendly faces. It's all in Worthington, Minnesota, and it's worth a look. Currently, it's 72 degrees.
0: Guns N' Roses is playing at Mystic Lake Amphitheater right now in Shakopee. But don't forget, on the 27th, quick maths, let's see, 19 days away. Ah, Mr. Budal would be proud. We're going to have Carlos Santana on the Oneness Tour alongside the Doobie Brothers. Here they are now on the Power Loon.

Billy Idol, More, More, More. There's Rebel Yell at you for the best in classic rock. In about 3 months, going to be inducted into the Rock and Roll Hall of Fame. I was able to go there on Thursday, and man, oh man, it is such a sight. If you've never been, you got to go. I mean, if you love music and you love a little bit of history alongside it and just seeing some cool things, go check it out, man. And I'm sure after this year, maybe they'll have some of Idol's like leather pants or something like that. You can't give it a sniff, but you can definitely look at it. Where you're home for the best in classic rock, your ZZ Top on the Power Loon.

0: 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Apparently, Stevie and Lindsay on some pretty good speaking terms. I've been seeing that headline pop up quite a few times. It's like, oh, Stevie and Lindsay have buried the hatchet. Now they're back together working on some new music. It's like, well, that's nothing really new. I mean, they kind of did a re-release of their album last year, I believe. So that's it's basically old news, but I don't know. They're just kind of rehashing it for some headlines. But there was the hint or a rumor of some possible, you know, new collaboration between the two. Maybe some new music. Hey, I wouldn't say no to that. Zach with you till midnight. We got the Eagles. Greg Allman kick things off with the Chili Peppers after a forecast next.
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14: I'm meteorologist Mace Michael. Partly cloudy tonight, an isolated storm or two, and a low close to 60. Maybe some rain to start off your Sunday, then mostly sunny and pleasant. A high near 80. Staying dry with more sunshine and highs in the 80s to start off early next week. Lakes, great food, and friendly faces. It's all in Worthington, Minnesota, and it's worth a look. It's 69 degrees right now.
0: It's always great having representation in music, you know. Like when they say sarcastic Mr. Know-It-All, I'm like, hey, look at that. That's me. You're home for the best in classic rock. It's the Chili Peppers and the Power Loon.

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Bon Jovi, 107.5, The Power Loon, your home for the best in classic rock. Zach here, coming off that Cleveland vacay. Mitch and I were able to go out there and gallivant around and cause some trouble, raise some ruckus, if you will. And most of it was positive stuff, but I really haven't been honest with you because, well, some pretty bad things did happen, and I'm still paying for it. Well, we'll get into that a little bit later. Here's the Rolling Stones and The Power Loon.

0: REM 107.5, The Power Loon, and I had a great time in Cleveland, got to see a lot of really cool things and got to eat some great food. But I think that's kind of where I made my mistake. We had this place in the hotel lobby, Masa and Agave, specialized in Mexican food and tequila drinks. Very, very good. First night, you know, we had some street tacos. And then the second night, we had a lunch break. So we're kind of just walking around downtown and like, oh, look at that. Another Mexican place. That looks pretty good. So I went in there, had some more tacos, get back, you know, after a long day of working, if you will. Got some room service. I got one of their quesadillas. And then, of course, what did I have? My final time. Yeah, more street tacos. So I've just really been eating nothing but tacos and quesadillas for the past 3 days, and my gut hates me for it. I am so glad that I had a room by myself. Otherwise, I would have gassed Mitch out in a second, and I'm still doing it right now. Do not step into the studio.
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9: I'm meteorologist Mace Michael. Partly cloudy tonight, an isolated storm or two, and a low close to 60. Maybe some rain to start off your Sunday, then mostly sunny and pleasant. A high near 80. Staying dry with more sunshine and highs in the 80s to start off early next week. Lakes, great food, and friendly faces. It's all in Worthington, Minnesota, and it's worth a look. Currently at 68.
0: It's time to roll, baby, in an extended run of classics here for you. We got some Led Zeppelin, CCR, Motley Crue, STP. We'll kick things off with Van Halen and one of my favorites on the Power Loop.

Ma, there's Led Zeppelin, 107.5, The Power Loon, Ramble On, and We Play On. 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

0: 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Just 13 days, they'll be taking on Mystic Lake Amphitheater in Shakopee, the return of their Carnival of Sins tour, alongside Tesla and Extreme. 8 days is all you got to wait if you want to see Foreigner and Skinner. 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I got Foreigner up next on The Power Loon.
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30: I'm meteorologist Mace Michaels. Partly cloudy tonight, an isolated storm or two, and a low close to 60. Maybe some rain to start off your Sunday, then mostly sunny and pleasant. A high near 80. Staying dry with more sunshine and highs in the 80s to start off early next week. Lakes, great food, and friendly faces. It's all in Worthington, Minnesota, and it's worth a look. Currently, it's 66.
0: An absolute smash success in 81 held the number one position on the Billboard 200 chart for a total of 10 weeks, eventually going on to sell over 6 million copies just in the U.S. alone. And a great track from Four. Here's Urgent on the Power Loon.

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Mad Company, 107.5 The Power Lunar, and I'm Zach here till midnight. But I'm in good company, that's for sure. I got you with me. I got some great tunes. What more could you ask for, man? Maybe some better weather. Stevie Ray Vaughan, Double Trouble on The Power Lunar.

0: Yeah, yeah. There's Lenny Kravitz, 107.5. The Power Loon just flying on away. It was a little bit ago. I was saying, you know, I'm in good company. I got you with me. Great music. I just wish there was some better weather. I had somebody text in on the Power Loon GLS promotions text line saying, like, oh, what are you talking about, Zach? It's not even 80 degrees. Listen, I've said it before. If it's not 68, a little overcast with a nice chill in the air, and I can't wear jeans and a sweater comfortably, it ain't good weather, man. I need that 24/7. 365. And I don't think that's so much to ask, is it? Yeah, I didn't think so.
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12: I'm meteorologist Mace Michael. Partly cloudy tonight, an isolated storm or two, and a low close to 60. Maybe some rain to start off your Sunday, then mostly sunny and pleasant. A high near 80. Staying dry with more sunshine and highs in the 80s to start off early next week. Lakes, great food, and friendly faces. It's all in Worthington, Minnesota, and it's worth a look. Currently, it's 66.
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0: Pretenders on 107.5 The Power, Luna. That does it for me. I'm out of here, but I had a great time with you. I'll be back tomorrow afternoon about 2 o'clock. So join me. We'll get into some trouble then, but not too much because I have no money for bail. I got to save that for ramen, dude. We got some Tom Petty after a forecast up next. See you tomorrow. You take it easy.
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10: I'm meteorologist Mace Michael. Partly cloudy tonight, an isolated storm or two, and a low close to 60. Maybe some rain to start off your Sunday, then mostly sunny and pleasant. A high near 80. Staying dry with more sunshine and highs in the 80s to start off early next week. Lakes, great food, and friendly faces. 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
20: I'm meteorologist Mace Michael. Partly cloudy tonight, an isolated storm or two, and a low close to 60. Maybe some rain to start off your Sunday, then mostly sunny and pleasant. A high near 80. Staying dry with more sunshine and highs in the 80s to start off early next week. Lakes, great food, and friendly faces. It's all in Worthington, Minnesota, and it's worth a look. Currently at 62 degrees.
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1: I'm meteorologist Mace Michael. Partly cloudy tonight, an isolated storm or two, and a low close to 60. Maybe some rain to start off your Sunday, then mostly sunny and pleasant. A high near 80. Staying dry with more sunshine and highs in the 80s to start off early next week. Lakes, great food, and friendly faces. It's all in Worthington, Minnesota, and it's worth a look. It's 60 right now.
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14: I'm meteorologist Mace Michael. Partly cloudy tonight, an isolated storm or two, and a low close to 60. Maybe some rain to start off your Sunday, then mostly sunny and pleasant. A high near 80. Staying dry with more sunshine and highs in the 80s to start off early next week. Lakes, great food, and friendly faces. It's all in Worthington, Minnesota, and it's worth a look. It's 60 right now.
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1: I'm meteorologist Mace Michael. Partly cloudy tonight, an isolated storm or two, and a low close to 60. Maybe some rain to start off your Sunday, then mostly sunny and pleasant. A high near 80. Staying dry with more sunshine and highs in the 80s to start off early next week. Lakes, great food, and friendly faces. It's all in Worthington, Minnesota, and it's worth a look. Right now it's 58.
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30: I'm meteorologist Mace Michael. Partly cloudy tonight, an isolated storm or two, and a low close to 60. Maybe some rain to start off your Sunday, then mostly sunny and pleasant. A high near 80. Staying dry with more sunshine and highs in the 80s to start off early next week. Lakes, great food, and friendly faces. It's all in Worthington, Minnesota, and it's worth a look. Currently 57 degrees.
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1: I'm meteorologist Mace Michael. Partly cloudy tonight, an isolated storm or two, and a low close to 60. Maybe some rain to start off your Sunday, then mostly sunny and pleasant. A high near 80. Staying dry with more sunshine and highs in the 80s to start off early next week. Lakes, great food, and friendly faces. It's all in Worthington, Minnesota, and it's worth a look. Currently 57 degrees.
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17: I'm meteorologist Mace Michael. Partly cloudy tonight, an isolated storm or two, and a low close to 60. Maybe some rain to start off your Sunday, then mostly sunny and pleasant. A high near 80. Staying dry with more sunshine and highs in the 80s to start off early next week. Lakes, great food, and friendly faces. It's all in Worthington, Minnesota, and it's worth a look. 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
1: Hi, meteorologist Brandon Bormans. Another nice weekend day today with mostly sunny skies, high temps near 80 degrees. Mostly clear skies tonight, no problems with lows in the mid to upper 50s. Rinse and repeat for Monday, mostly sunny skies with highs again in the lower 80s. 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
21: Hi, meteorologist Brandon Bormans. Another nice weekend day today with mostly sunny skies, high temps near 80 degrees. Mostly clear skies tonight, no problems with lows in the mid to upper 50s. Rinse and repeat for Monday, mostly sunny skies with highs again in the lower 80s. 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
1: Hi, meteorologist Brandon Bormans. Another nice weekend day today with mostly sunny skies, high temps near 80 degrees. Mostly clear skies tonight, no problems with lows in the mid to upper 50s. Rinse and repeat for Monday, mostly sunny skies with highs again in the lower 80s. 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
3: 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With us today, Crow Wing County Administrator Debbie Erickson. 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
4: Thank you for having us.
3: It's our pleasure. First of all, maybe Debbie, we'll start with you. I know you wanted to talk a little bit about the popular annual financial report.
4: That's right. That's what we want to chat about a little bit today. We talk about the popular annual financial report, or the PAFR. I know that seems like it might be a bit of an oxymoron to say a financial report is popular, but it really is, because the Crow Wing County Finance Department recently completed the popular annual financial report for the fiscal year that ended December 31st of 2025. You know, we talk in terms of budgeting and financial reporting. Budgeting, we're always looking a year ahead. Financial reporting, we're always looking at the year that was most recently completed.
3: Sure.
4: The thing about the popular annual financial report is that it really provides a summary of the financial position of the county in more graphic, simple, easy to read and understand formats. And that's something that really is important to the taxpayers, to be able to see that transparency in their county government.
3: Right. And I think this is kind of a booklet, if I'm not mistaken,
4: it is.
3: Right?
4: It's a lovely little brochure. It is. What, 3, 4, 5 pages maybe? So somewhere around there that is easy to consume. It is available online. It is something that they can click through and be able to access very easily.
3: And I did take a glance at it online. Very easy to understand. Little pie charts and graphs, and the picture on the front is even
4: beautiful.
3: Right?
4: Exactly. That's why we say it's popular. We really want people to focus on it. It's not just page after page of, you know, numbers and spreadsheets. We have some of that too. If that's your bailiwick, we can certainly give you that information in our comprehensive financial report. But the PAFR really does break it down into something that is easy to understand and very visual to look at too.
3: Yeah, very easy to understand. If I can do it, anybody can do it. Let me just put it that way. We know numbers are not my thing, but it is. It's gorgeous, actually. So, and where is it that people can go to look at that?
4: So they can find that on our website at crowing.gov. If you would like to see a printed copy of it, you can also reach out to our finance team at 218-824-1047 as well.
3: All right.
5: Okay. So, in a nutshell, what happens to property taxes that us residents pay every year?
6: So when people come in to pay their property taxes at the county, we like to use the visual of a dollar bill. Mm-hmm. So about 31 cents of every dollar stays with the county. Okay. The rest of the dollar or the cents goes out to school districts, which is approximately 37 cents. 31 cents goes out to cities and townships, and about 1 cent goes out to other special districts. So that would include a housing and redevelopment authority if there's a sewer district or a hospital district within that area, those types of things. Of the 31 cents that the county retains, we operate our various services such as public safety, highway construction and maintenance, community programs for public assistance, and a variety of land-related services and our general operations.
3: Now, if I'm not mistaken, in this brochure, it actually shows a dollar bill.
4: It does.
3: And then it shows a chunk of what 31 cents of that would look like.
4: Yes.
3: And then that's what you guys take and do what you just described.
4: Correct.
3: So it's kind of a cool visual in that brochure.
4: Yes.
3: Okay. So you can go and see what that looks like. And that's a lot that you do with 31 cents.
4: That's right.
3: Out of $1.
4: Out of $1.
3: Yes. But, I mean, it does kind of paint a picture of how that works.
4: That's one of the things that I think is often a misnomer. People think they just pay taxes to the county.
3: Because
4: we collect it. They write their check to Crow Wing County and they pay their taxes to Crow Wing County. But we only keep a small portion of what that is.
3: Yes,
4: we do collect it all. But then, as Nancy just mentioned, we turn around and pay out 37 cents of every dollar to the school districts that are there.
3: Yes.
4: We pay out 31 cents to those cities or townships based on what it is that they are operating as well. So we're the collector, but we're also the payer that we give it away at that point. We are only working with, like that visual shows, that one slice of that dollar bill.
3: Less than a third of it. So there you go.
4: Yep.
3: All right. Very good. So then from there, what determines the county spending?
7: Yeah, this was something that was requested to be added to the report this year. I think it's a pretty good question. You know, people wonder, like, why does the county spend on X, Y, or Z thing?
3: Yeah.
7: So over the last year, each department in the county was asked to analyze what drives all their costs and why they spend where they spend.
3: Mm-hmm.
7: So it was determined that about 79.5% of all the spending countywide is for services that we're required to provide either from the state or from the federal level.
3: Mm-hmm.
7: So again, that would be things like the public safety, the jail, criminal prosecution, courts, administering elections, maintaining the roads, etc.
3: Mm-hmm.
7: About 20% of all the county spending is for supporting those services.
3: Mm-hmm.
7: So that would be maintaining the facilities, IT department doing networking and devices, maintaining the fleet, paying for utilities. And then the remaining 0.5% of the county spending is what would be considered discretionary.
3: Yeah.
7: So that would be things that the board determines that they want to spend money on. For example, supporting the historical society, the airport, or the chamber of commerce's.
3: Okay. And so, that's not a huge chunk.
5: Yeah,
3: but
5: less than half of a cent is just kind of how they deem to spend it. Okay.
3: Right.
5: So if the public is wondering about more information, is there a spot that they can go to access that?
6: Yeah, so as Debbie noted on our website, we have the Popular Annual Financial Report. Our website is crowwing.gov.gov. We've made it very simple. It's right there on the homepage at the very bottom of the homepage. So you just click on that information there and it will provide that for you. As we noted, the PAFR also includes information on the structure of county government and financial overviews. It also explains how money is spent by different departments, what they do, and so much more.
3: Mm-hmm.
6: And like you said, Tess, it's easy to read with clear graphs, photos from the community through our community photo contest, which is great. And we added a glossary this year to help with that financial terminology.
3: Yep.
5: Right.
4: Not everybody speaks county government finance, but we want to try to make it easy for folks to understand it, too.
3: Right. It's awesome. And is there a way that people can provide feedback for this?
4: By contacting us at the website, there are contact information for our finance department. They can send email information at finance.dept@crowwing.gov.
3: Okay.
4: They can contact us by phone at 218-824-1047. Or there's also just an opportunity to send a general correspondence to my office at coadmin@crowwing.gov.
3: Easy. All right.
5: Right. And 5-year budget. You guys are looking forward to that 5-year budget, right?
6: We are, yes. Last year, that was a big project that we embarked upon. So with the help of all of our departments at the county, we did implement a 5-year budget forecast. This gives us a clear view of how our operating budget looks well into the future. So instead of just looking at 1 year, we're able to look out 5 years and see what those trends are for the anticipated revenues and expenses. And our goal with the 5-year budget, it helps drive the decisions that we make and the county board makes. So we can look out and be proactive in how we're budgeting. If there's expenses that we're anticipating in year 3 or 4 or 5, we can try to mitigate those costs and be proactive rather than reactive. So we're pretty proud of being able to implement the 5-year budget. It was a lot of work by a lot of people. That we have that in place, and we'll continue to update that every year.
3: Can we go back for just 1 second? Because I want to mention something about that, the pamphlet, too, that there were some fun facts that were in that. Can we talk about some of those?
4: PAFR has more than just dollars and cents. It has fun, interesting facts.
3: And
4: too.
3: I love this stuff.
4: I know,
3: this is good radio stuff.
4: Mm-hmm.
3: So can we just throw some of those out there?
7: Sure. Yeah, this was great to really show what the things that the county provides to the people of Crow Wing County.
3: Mm-hmm.
7: So for an example, aside from patrolling the roadways, the sheriff's office does a great job. They have to patrol about 205 miles of ATV trails, 700 miles of snowmobile trails, and then 400 plus lakes that they that they watch over.
3: The sheriff's office does that. So you think DNR is right. with
4: they,
3: that kind of stuff.
4: They do partner with the DNR. Yeah. They okay. also are a level of
3: sure.
4: that. But there are some things where it is the responsibility of the sheriff's office as well in some of those areas. Our recreation deputies, our boat and water team, they're checking all of those areas as well.
3: I suppose. Okay. Interesting.
7: And then going off of that, there's the community services department. They serve over 30,000 in-person clients. They took in over 103,000 calls, and then they were in charge of just over 10,000 financial assistance cases, all in 25 alone.
3: Wow. Oh, my gosh.
7: The land services department, they are in charge of the AIS inspections at the boat landings. Mm-hmm. So they did nearly 40,000 of those across the 43 landings they monitored. They planted over 4 million trees since 1983. And then the highway department, they did over 550 miles of snow plowing, 141 miles of sealing cracks on our roadways, and then about 60 miles of road construction.
3: Oh, that part we got.
4: The road construction, we know where that one's at, right? Exactly.
5: Yeah.
4: Then add in your MnDOT partners, your city partners, and all the things that are happening with that. That's why we see a lot of orange cones around all year round.
3: It's kind of like our second color all season, right?
4: Absolutely.
3: We love it. Well, that's interesting. Okay. All right. And we can't miss it. If we turn on the TV, it seems like we have elections.
4: Yes.
3: Election season underway.
4: It is.
3: Coming up.
4: It is. And in fact, it's getting closer every day. The primary election here in Minnesota is actually next Tuesday, August 11th. So if you are not planning to go to the polls yet, you still have time for early voting. That is going on until 5 p.m. next Monday, August 10th. That's at the second floor of the historic courthouse during regular business hours. Mm-hmm. And this is where you can actually cast that ballot directly into the vote tabulator like you would at the polling place on election day.
3: Mm-hmm.
4: All of the polling places in Crow Wing County will be open the regular polling hours, most of which are 7 a.m. to 8 p.m. Mm-hmm. on Tuesday the 11th. There are a couple of precincts that open a little bit later. If you live in Daggett-Brook Township, they don't open until 8 a.m. And if you live in Fairfield Township, they don't open until 10 a.m. But everyone will be open until 8 p.m.
3: Okay.
4: You can always find that information on mnvotes.gov to find out exactly where your polling place location is at. You just put in your address and it will have that information for you. As a reminder, in a primary election, you only get to vote for candidates of one political party.
3: Yeah.
4: Both parties will be on your ballot because we don't have a closed primary in Minnesota, but you're going to be instructed by those hardworking election judges that you can only vote for candidates of one political party.
3: Okay.
4: Because the whole purpose of a primary election is to narrow that field of candidates down to one candidate for each party that will then go on to November in the general election.
3: And Debbie, we should ask you, if someone, you know, makes a mistake on a ballot and votes one and, you know, doesn't vote for one party and puts two different ones on there, what happens to that ballot?
4: So when they try to put it into the tabulator, into the vote machine, it's going to alert them that there is an issue, a mistake on their ballot.
3: Oh,
4: and it
3: okay.
4: will give them a message that says candidates for more than one party were selected. Mm. The voter has the opportunity to get their ballot back out of the machine. It just kind of holds it while it's giving that message.
3: Uh-huh.
4: They return their ballot back to the election judges, who don't look at it. They just go back to the election judge and say, I made a mistake. I need a new ballot. The election judge will trade out their what's called a spoiled ballot, give them a fresh new ballot, and they'll have a chance to make that selection and then cast the vote to make sure that it counts.
3: Okay, so it doesn't go in and become null and void.
4: That
3: they
4: is
3: get
4: correct.
3: The opportunity to redo.
4: They get the opportunity to fix it. If they choose to not fix it and they choose to just cast it as it is, the machine will count whatever votes that they marked correctly and will not count the ones that they didn't. So there are some precincts that will have a nonpartisan race. I believe it is in Crow Wing County Commissioner District 4.
3: Mm-hmm.
4: There is a primary race there. You can vote for candidates of any political party on the partisan side of the ballot. On the back side of the ballot, you get to vote for any candidate that's on that particular race as well. So
3: okay.
4: if they make a mistake on the front, but they mark the back correctly, it would still count the vote on the back correctly.
3: Okay.
4: So always make sure you check both sides. listen to those instructions from the election judges.
3: Yes.
4: And know if there is a machine error, if it does tell you that there is a mistake on your ballot, you can always get a new one to make sure that your vote is counted correctly.
3: There you go. Just follow the directions, yeah. people.
4: We all know elections are exciting.
5: Yeah.
4: You know, it's exciting and something that we really enjoy. Nancy mm-hmm. and Matthew, both being part of our finance team, also get to dabble in the elections realm a little bit and every That's once good. In a while, too.
3: Yep.
4: Everyone from the top of the channel all the way down to those election judges that are working in your polling places, they're doing it because they like to serve the community.
3: Yeah.
4: They're doing it as that civic service that is part of who we are as public servants and wanting to make sure that everyone gets a chance to have their voice be heard.
3: Absolutely. And so we thank them for that.
4: We thank them very much for that.
3: It's a commitment.
4: Very, very much.
3: Yep. Very, very much.
5: Thanks for coming in.
3: Appreciate you all being here. Thank you so much.
4: Thank you.
3: Our guest today from Crow Wing County, Administrator Debbie Erickson, Finance Director Nancy Maleka, and Business and Finance Analyst Matthew Donnelly, our guest today.
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3: I'm Tess Taylor, and my guest today is here from Central Lakes College, specifically maybe the Staples campus. Eric Hefner is the dean of Staples campuses. And Eric, welcome back.
8: Yeah, thanks for having me back.
3: All right, we're in the middle of summer. Let's talk about college classes. And I know kids are enrolling. I shouldn't say kids, but young adults are enrolling. Older adults are enrolling at the Staples campuses. That's kind of what we're focusing on today.
8: Yeah. So we have classes that start on Monday, August 24th, so right around the corner. So students still have, prospective students, about another month or so to get enrolled, get in. We still have time to make sure that we're able to help them out and get them into the classes and the programs and what they need.
3: Mm-hmm.
8: And, you know, I've sat here with you before, but previously as the Director of Student Life,
3: yeah,
8: which was my role at the college for about 20 years.
3: Wow.
8: So I just started this new role of the dean of the Staples campuses.
3: And congratulations.
8: It's exciting, but also a pretty surreal full circle moment for me, because about 20 years ago, I was wandering on to our Staples campus as a student for orientation and, you know, bright eyed and pretty green, not knowing what I was getting myself into. So to think 20 years later that I'm able to still be at the college and still help lead the effort is pretty cool for me.
3: That's awesome. Well, congratulations on that.
8: Yeah.
3: And you can say been there, done that, and help others do it. Yeah.
8: Yep. So sharing a lot of my experience with, you know, prospective students, I find that that's helpful for them. And really for our communities in which our campuses exist, like we are community and technical colleges, and it's the community that's really, you know, built our campuses, and really Staples really built me as somebody that was welcomed into that community years ago. And in many ways, I've never really left that community.
3: Mm-hmm.
8: So I want to talk a little bit about that today as well. But just really my approach has been these last couple weeks is to really listen to folks, build strong partnerships, and really roll up my sleeves to help our students, faculty, staff, and community as we try to realize our dreams and our futures together.
3: Well, let's talk about some of those programs that you do feature maybe out at the Staples campuses.
8: Yeah, so our flagship program for the longest time since the late 1950s has always been our heavy equipment operation and maintenance program.
3: Mm-hmm.
8: Really unique program, one of a kind. You're not going to find it really anywhere else, even in the nation, to the scale that we have it.
3: Really?
8: Yep. So we have the largest, what they call lab in Minnesota. So if you think of a lab as like maybe an inside the classroom type experience, like we're outside cats. So we've got 360 acres. That's our sandbox that our students learn in.
3: Wow.
8: They do all sorts of different equipment out there, excavators, dozers, loaders, skid steers, haul trucks, and motor graders. And throughout a 2-year period, they really learn how to operate and maintain that equipment and get ready to go out into industry, an industry that is just begging and waiting for them to graduate so that they can come out and do all these different projects that are going on, especially as you go through Minnesota in the summer, you see.
3: Oh, my. Yeah.
8: And the work isn't just here. It's all across the nation and even in other countries as well. We've had students go all the way out to Antarctica and build runways out of snow. So it's a pretty crazy industry. One that's just hiring like crazy, and students also leave that program with really valuable credentials and skills, such as their CDL.
3: interesting. And if I'm not mistaken, many of the programs, not only that program, but many of your programs at CLC, both college campuses, a lot of times, like you said, businesses are waiting, like literally yes. at the door with their tongues hanging out, just waiting for workers. Yep. And you can almost place people right. right out of college.
8: The nice thing about our programs, especially at our Staples campus, is that a lot of industry partners, if a student comes to them off the street or a parent inquires, like, how does my son get a job here? How does mm-hmm. my daughter work here? They'll often say, like, well, go to the Staples campus, take this program. We might even help pay for it while you're there.
3: Whoa.
8: But that's how much they believe in the programs that we have.
3: Yeah.
8: And they're able to then hire that person as soon as they graduate. And many of them have gone on to have long and awesome careers, mm-hmm. built their own businesses, done their own thing.
3: Yep.
8: And we've got some pretty cool alumni out there.
3: Yeah, and your track record's very good with all of that. That's amazing.
8: Yeah.
3: Okay, so that's one of the programs that you guys feature.
8: Yeah, we also have a diesel equipment technician, a program that I graduated from before I started working at the college. And you can do that one now in just 11 months. So again,
3: really?
8: To like that industry demand, our industry partners asked us to shorten up that program so they could get the students quicker. So
3: wow.
8: we've turned that into an 11-month program. And students learn engines, electrical systems, hydraulics, powertrains, and highway vehicle systems. It's really a unique program because most of the diesel mechanic programs that you're going to find are mm-hmm. going to focus on over-the-highway trucks. Like
3: okay.
8: that's the biggest part of the industry. You know, you see all the trucks
3: yeah.
8: going everywhere, bringing, you know, everything that we need to us. But
3: right.
8: this program has that, but also because of that heavy equipment program, has that heavy construction focus
3: mm-hmm.
8: where you can also learn how to actually fix that equipment as well.
3: Wow.
8: So it makes it more unique. It makes that graduate a little bit more versatile in their skill set.
3: Mm-hmm. And I'm guessing, too, that, you know, a lot of these businesses that are probably saying shorten the program because they can teach on the job, too.
8: Yep.
3: And
8: yep.
3: a lot of them kind of try to tweak it for their specific fleet or their specific place of employment.
8: Right.
3: Yeah.
8: Yeah. No one's leaving the programs typically as like you are a professional. You're an expert.
3: Right.
8: Like you're typically coming in. You're learning the
3: basic
8: skills that you need
3: yeah.
8: to be dangerous out there.
3: Yeah,
8: so
3: right.
8: then ultimately it's that industry that's really going to sharpen their skill set even further. And
3: right.
8: then, you know, years down the road, they're going to get journeyman status and things like that.
3: Amazing. That's great. And a couple other programs too.
8: Yeah. Machine Tool Technology is our first program that we ever had at Staples campus.
3: Wow.
8: Started in the 1950s.
3: Hmm.
8: So when we became a tech school, Votech, in 1959, that was really our bread and butter. It's really interesting how that program began because the leaders of the campus at the time, they worked with folks in the military that had surplus World War II machine tool equipment.
3: Ooh.
8: And stuff that was just sitting around.
3: Wow.
8: And they started a whole Tools for Schools program, and Staples was really the biggest user of that program across the nation. And that's how we got all of our equipment. So our state-of-the-art labs and our equipment, and mm-hmm. we've kept up with things and kept things updated, especially with the evolving technology as it relates to CNC and things like that.
3: Mm-hmm.
8: If we can get a student to come on campus and see our lab space and to see where things are being done, typically that's the selling point.
3: Really?
8: That and also meeting with the instructors is helpful too.
3: Sure.
8: So we definitely invite folks to come on campus. We've got very modern labs and advanced machining and CNC mm-hmm. equipment. Your students really learn craftsmanship, precision, technology, and problem solving in that program.
3: Mm-hmm.
8: And I think the best part about Machine Tool is that unlike a lot of the programs that we have,
3: mm-hmm.
8: you in most cases, you work inside. Like you work in a climate-controlled environment.
3: Uh-huh.
8: So in the wintertime, you're warm.
3: Nice.
8: In the summertime, you're cool. So like that's something that I don't think everyone takes into consideration.
3: Yeah. That's
8: I know I didn't when I went to diesel and I was out on a service truck. And I'm like, man, this is really hard work.
3: Yeah.
8: It's worthwhile. But, it, you know, sometimes yeah. being in that nice AC is pretty sweet.
3: It is pretty sweet. But that's why those jobs, too, are so well-paying, and it's worth it, you know, if you
8: mm-hmm.
3: get that education and can go get those jobs. They're very good-paying jobs, too.
8: Right,
3: mm-hmm.
8: right. Robotics is another one of our programs that's got a long-standing tradition of turning out some really awesome graduates,
3: mm-hmm.
8: folks that are all across the United States and the world doing heavy industrial robotic work and mechanical, electrical, software. We're really kind of focused on that industrial side of things. So we've got students that are, you know, working with Bobcat and Caterpillar
3: yeah.
8: and all across the nation doing some really cool things. That program, again, like when students get, it's a 2-year program, when students get into their second year, they have this interview day. And it's really funny because you see these students for like a year and a half where they look like students, right? Like mm-hmm. they're in t-shirts, blue jeans.
3: Sure.
8: And then all of a sudden you come on campus and they're all wearing suits.
3: What?
8: And you're like,
3: what?
8: What's going on? Well, here the industry partners come on campus. Mm-hmm. They interview them for real jobs before they even graduate.
3: Ah.
8: And they all leave with really high paying jobs and go right out into industry upon graduation.
3: Wow.
8: So like, again, just kind of getting to them, those companies are all kind of squabbling over each other, like who can get to these robotic student graduates the fastest and get them to be a part of their team. So that's a program that has the best lab in the state as it relates to actual, you know, robotic equipment. Wow. Robotic welding, all sorts of different things.
3: It's so, like the NFL draft, but for college students.
8: Yeah, but sometimes I feel like people don't know about some of the programs that we mm-hmm. have. We're not the greatest at tooting our own horns. We're typical Minnesotans.
3: Well, get on it. Why not? You
8: right.
3: know, this is something to be proud of. And you guys do have wonderful programs, great classes, and the students that come out of there are doing great. So,
8: yep.
3: I mean, there are a lot of examples. So, and like you mentioned, too, you know, you invite the community to come in. And even if you're not a student or not enrolled, you want community members to be a part of the campuses.
8: Yeah, we really invite our communities, you know, whether you're in Brainerd or Staples, so surrounding, really from anywhere. Mm-hmm. We're public buildings, like
3: yeah.
8: we're open.
3: Yeah.
8: So, as you come into our buildings, we invite you to look around, stay there, ask questions.
3: Mm-hmm.
8: We have new food service this year for both of our campuses. Locals might be familiar with Anchor North mm-hmm. out of Lake Alexander.
3: Yeah.
8: They're our new food service vendor.
3: Oh,
8: so
3: no.
8: So if you've had that great food out there, then you're going to experience that on campus too.
3: Wow.
8: And I think some folks don't realize, they think, oh, that food service, that cafeteria, that's just for students. It's not.
3: No.
8: It's for anyone.
3: Okay.
8: So we invite the community not to just be in our hallways, be in our spaces, but also to eat our food too.
3: Okay.
8: Because it's really good.
3: It's not like our colleges used to be. Okay.
8: Right.
3: Like that.
8: So we've got really great walking in the winter as well.
3: Mm-hmm.
8: So a lot of community members on both of our campuses will take our long hallways and they'll do their walks. And we've got
3: nice.
8: On our Brainerd campus a CLC mile so they can actually know how far they've traveled.
3: That's good.
8: Those types of things. We've got
3: yeah.
8: all sorts of different opportunities. We've got our student athletes are just returning now, getting ready for their seasons with practices and
3: mm-hmm.
8: two-a-days. And we're going to have all those games coming up here for basketball and football and volleyball and all the rest of them.
3: Mm.
8: And then our Performing Arts Center, that's what most people know us for.
3: Yep.
8: We do a great job at making sure that the community comes out for that. And
3: amazing.
8: That's a well-kept secret sometimes too, but a real yeah. treasure for this area.
3: Absolutely. Just saw Mean Girls last week. It was amazing. And
8: yep.
3: just keep cranking them out. So something for everyone over there as well.
8: Right.
3: All right. Well, Eric, we're running low on time, but is there anything else you want to make sure that our listeners know about as we get closer to that August 24th enrollment date for the fall classes?
8: Well, really, I think it's just about inviting you to help us spread the word to your kids, to your grandkids, to employees, friends, neighbors about the programs that we have.
3: Mm-hmm.
8: I only touched on a few of them today.
3: Yeah. Yep.
8: There's 68 programs that we have Jeez. At the college, you know, that we offer.
3: Yep.
8: And they're really future building, life-changing opportunities that are happening right here in our backyard.
3: Mm-hmm.
8: And so we just invite everyone to come out and visit us, see what our students are doing, and discover what Central Lakes College could do to make a difference for you.
3: Absolutely. And they can always go to your website to search some of those other programs.
8: Absolutely.
3: That we didn't get onto today, clcmn.edu.
8: That's correct.
3: All righty. We'll get them there and more so get them in the doors of the campuses.
8: Thank you.
3: All right. Eric, thanks for being here today. We appreciate you coming by and keeping us up to date with what's going on out there at the CLC Staples campus this time.
8: All right.
3: Appreciate
8: thank you.
3: It. You bet. Eric Heppner, the Dean of Staples Campus, is our guest today here from CLC.
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1: Hi, meteorologist Brandon Bormans. Another nice weekend day today with mostly sunny skies, high temps near 80 degrees. Mostly clear skies tonight, no problems with lows in the mid to upper 50s. Rinse and repeat for Monday, mostly sunny skies with highs again in the lower 80s. 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Currently, it's 55 degrees.
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0: 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That's a great way to start out our Sunday morning. Welcome to it, friends. I'm Noel. 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
13: Hi, meteorologist Brandon Bormans. Another nice weekend day today with mostly sunny skies, high temps near 80 degrees. Mostly clear skies tonight. No problems with lows in the mid to upper 50s. Rinse and repeat for Monday. Mostly sunny skies with highs again in the lower 80s. 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Currently, it's 55 degrees.
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0: Fleetwood Mac going their own way here on a Sunday at the Brandon Lakes home for the best in classic rock. Noel with you until 9, and a huge thanks to everybody that stopped by our mobile studio at the Crow Wing County Fair. It was a great turnout and a great time. Looking forward already to 2027, or perhaps you're heading down to the Great Minnesota Get-Together, and that state fair is coming up, what, just a few weeks from now?
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9: Hi, meteorologist Brandon Bormans. Another nice weekend day today with mostly sunny skies. High temps near 80 degrees. Mostly clear skies tonight. No problems with lows in the mid to upper 50s. Rinse and repeat for Monday. Mostly sunny skies with highs again in the lower 80s. 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

107.5, Powerloo and Steve Miller and the Joker. Into the 7 o'clock hour, we roll together. I'm Noel with you until 9. Welcome to it. Run, here comes the cops.

0: 107.5, the Power Loon, and Billy Joel's Only the Good Die Young. I think we all have somebody that comes to mind when we hear that song. For me, it's my little brother. The Doors and Journey on the way for you. ZZ Top is next.
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11: Hi, meteorologist Brandon Bormans. Another nice weekend day today with mostly sunny skies, high temps near 80 degrees. Mostly clear skies tonight. No problems with lows in the mid to upper 50s. Rinse and repeat for Monday. Mostly sunny skies with highs again in the lower 80s. 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

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Your night takes its time. About to check outside the game. And you know what I'm talking about. 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They got a lot of nice girls.

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0: 107.5, the Power Lewis Journey, and who's crying now? It's me. I'm crying. Noelle's crying because Journey used to be one of my, well, they still are, one of my favorites, and they are on their Final Frontiers tour, saying goodbye for the very last time, or at least that's what they say, and you can catch them. They'll be up in Fargo, I think the 4th of October, and then it'll be down at the Grand Casino Event Center on October. I probably should know this because I'm going to it, but you can find out more by going to Ticketmaster. And gentlemen, always remember, even if you don't like Journey, your girl does.
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0: 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Noel taking you through till 9 and hoping that your Sunday looks just how you like it to look. Whatever your favorite thing is to do today, I hope you can get that in. The Doobie Brothers and Tom Petty will join us after 8, and we'll kick it off with Aerosmith after a weather check next.
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12: Hi, meteorologist Brandon Bormans. Another nice weekend day today with mostly sunny skies, high temps near 80 degrees. Mostly clear skies tonight, no problems with lows in the mid to upper 50s. Rinse and repeat for Monday, mostly sunny skies with highs again in the lower 80s. 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

0: 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We're rolling into a Sunday together. I'm Noel with you until about 9, when we'll go off the record. So make sure you grab yourself a cup of coffee or Bloody Mary for that, and keep it here for Steppenwolf and Atlanta Rhythm Section before the bottom of the hour.
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25: Hi, meteorologist Brandon Bormans. Another nice weekend day today with mostly sunny skies, high temps near 80 degrees. Mostly clear skies tonight, no problems with lows in the mid to upper 50s. Rinse and repeat for Monday, mostly sunny skies with highs again in the lower 80s. 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

107.5, the Power Loon, along with the Atlanta Rhythm Section, of course. And homesick, probably what Mitch and Zach are. They've been gone for quite a few days now over at, were they in Ohio? Yeah, Cleveland, for boot camp, morning show boot camp. So we'll be excited to see how that went and how they traveled together. Brother and sister fighting the whole way, I would imagine. But they'll fill us in tomorrow. They are back.

0: When I was 7.5, the Power Loon and Heartache tonight from the Eagles. I'm Noel about out the door. Going to go get myself some Sunday fun day and hope you can do the same. Don't forget Off the Record kicks off at 9 o'clock. Grab a bloody cup of coffee, curl up on the couch, and enjoy. And keep it here for some Steely Dan, along with Foreigner, after we take a look at your Power Loon weather, including a sneak peek at the upcoming work week is next.
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14: Hi, meteorologist Brandon Bormans. Another nice weekend day today with mostly sunny skies, high temps near 80 degrees. Mostly clear skies tonight. No problems with lows in the mid to upper 50s. Rinse and repeat for Monday. Mostly sunny skies with highs again in the lower 80s. 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Current temperature, 61 degrees.
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1: Bon Jovi has sold over, get this, 120 million albums worldwide and has performed over 2,500 concerts in 50 countries for some 34 million fans. Wow. I'm Nick Carter, and with stats like that, what else is there to say about Bon Jovi? Well, a lot, actually, because what the impressive numbers, critical acclaim, awards, and thousands of live shows don't really tell you is the story about the music and the journey that five guys from Jersey took to get to this point today.
2: It's a place where you're from, but it's an attitude that you carry around with you. It's a way to walk and talk and breathe and be. And if, you know, that's really what the attitude is. No matter what you do, you better not do it half-heartedly. You better give it all you got.
1: So here we go. Back to the beginning. Back to Sayreville, New Jersey, with John Bon Jovi, Off the Record.

0: John Bon Jovi. Yeah, that's really his name, kids. Nice Italian boy from Jersey. Well, he didn't really start playing the piano or guitar until his teenage years, although his mom, well, she tried to get him involved in music in grade school.
1: My mother actually bought me a guitar when I was about 7. I said, you know, you should learn how to play the guitar. And when you're 7, man, all you care about is, like, Little League and cartoons and second grade. Mm-hmm. I took the guitar, I remember, one day, and, you know, it's like, why don't you go and clean the TV room? Okay, I'll clean the TV room. Took the guitar, amongst other things, and figured, well, I got to stash this stuff, and I'm not going to go put it away. So I opened up the basement door and just went, and then you hear the guitar go clunk, clunk, clunk, clunk, clunk, clunk. Mm-hmm. So, ooh, this sounds like a future for me.

0: after Jon Bon Jovi landed a gig at the famous Power Station Studios in New York, he immediately began recording demos. He recruited his high school friend David Bryan, and they made their first attempt at getting a record deal.
1: Dave Bryan and I, my keyboard player, went out there in 1982 trying to get a record deal. And we weren't having much luck in New York. So his mom worked for Eastern Airlines, and he could fly for free, and it was $99. So he paid half of my ticket. I paid the other half, and we went out there and slept in a flea bag motel and went door to door with tapes and walked on the famous Sunset Strip, you know, and the clubs and the history. And, you know, you go to the Roxy and the Whiskey and all those places, and you see that's where the Doors played. And this is, you know, where all these great shows were. And it was pretty overwhelming for a bunch of guys from Jersey because we didn't have that out in the suburbs of New Jersey.
0: When Jon Bon Jovi called David Bryan to come be in a band, David contacted bassist Alec John Such and drummer Tico Torres. They also asked John's neighbor Dave Sabo to join them on guitar, but he soon left to form his own band, maybe you've heard of them, Skid Row. That's when Richie Sambora joined the lineup, and in 1984, after many showcases and local talent shows, Bon Jovi finally landed a record deal and released their self-titled debut album. Here's Jon Bon Jovi.
1: I still remember like it was yesterday, 1983, going on a bus in a club in New Jersey. It was our first bus, our first date of our first tour. Showing up on that bus at 1 in the afternoon, the gig wasn't until 11, and we lived in Jersey. We were only going about an hour and a half away, but it was better than anywhere where any of us lived. So we were like, this is it. This is the greatest thing in the world. Well, as we got older, you know, we started to fly, and we've been flying, I guess, for 10 or 12 years now. And then we got married, and then we had kids, and then we had nannies, and now, you know, you've got a crew of 100 and some odd people that work for you, so it's more of a big circus. And it does take a lot of coordinating to get everyone in the right place at the right time to go to work. But you wouldn't trade it for anything, those 3 hours on stage at night, you know, make the rest of it worthwhile. Oh.

0: Bon Jovi's second album, 7800 Degrees Fahrenheit, didn't fare well critically or commercially.
1: Bummer.
0: So when it came time for album number three, Bon Jovi picked up and headed northwest to Vancouver, British Columbia, to record with Bruce Fairburn. I'm Nick Carter. Coming up next, the Bon Jovi trademark sound and the band's first number one single.
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15: Hi, meteorologist Brandon Bormans. Another nice weekend day today with mostly sunny skies, high temps near 80 degrees. Mostly clear skies tonight, no problems with lows in the mid to upper 50s. Rinse and repeat for Monday, mostly sunny skies with highs again in the lower 80s. 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
0: Nick Carter with you. I got my tasseled leather sleeves, and this is Bon Jovi Off the Record. Now, by the time that John Bon Jovi and the band were ready to start work on their third album, they knew they needed a change. The band had already built a bit of a live reputation and realized that their studio albums weren't capturing the magic of their live performance. Enter Canada and Bruce Fairburn. Here's John Bon Jovi.
1: Bruce Fairburn lives in Vancouver, and to tell you the truth, he gets homesick. He'll deny it. I know he will. He's the coach of the Little League team, and we just couldn't think of them without a coach, and that's the truth of the matter, because we were initially thinking of doing it like in Woodstock, New York, where it was far enough from the record company and from our friends that they wouldn't come up there every day, where, you know, as if we were here in town in Manhattan. And then when Bruce recommended Vancouver, we said, hey, why not? You know, I mean, we're used to living in hotel rooms and that kind of thing anyhow, so we'd go away.
0: John Bon Jovi and Richie Sambora handled the majority of the songwriting together. And when it came time to pick a first single, they actually chose You Give Love a Bad Name. Here's John Bon Jovi.
1: Bad Name, we just felt, was the band's attitude right now. Fun, real tongue-in-cheek. But yet, something that I'd play live and feel comfortable doing, you know, a good attitude for us at this point. Where that people say Living on a Prayer is the better song, and that's the second single, I didn't feel that it was the wise choice.

0: It's originally written for the band Loverboy.
1: Ho, ho! Those guys dodged a bullet because that song went nowhere. Oh, wait. But Slippery's top 10 single, Wanted Dead or Alive, written by John and Richie, was always intended for the Bon Jovi album. Inspired not only by their love of the Old West, but also by Bob Seger's Turn the Page. The song that epitomized Bon Jovi's work ethic and philosophy, spontaneity, forward movement, and everything Bon Jovi. Here's Richie Sambora.
2: You can get burnt out. Oh, big time. Your ears can get burned. You know, we call it ear burn, studio head. You can just, after you're in the studio for about 12, 14 hours and you've heard the same song over and over and over again, man, you just don't know what's good or bad anymore. And it's a little bit monotonous, especially after you've been there for a few months. And we worked 6 out of 7 days a week. Because, like I said, we're not that kind of band that likes to sit there for a year, man, and do the same thing. That song, Wanted Dead or Alive, that John and I wrote, which is, I think, our favorite song that we've written together. It's like the correlation between us and, like, you know, the old cowboys that you would see in a movie, like the Jesse James. You know, we come just like the cowboys, man. We come riding into town, play the show, take the women, drink the booze, and leave and do the same thing the next night.

0: Bon Jovi hit the road in August of 1986, just as Slippery When Wet was released. And by the end of that year, they were headlining arena dates. And they only stopped down long enough to work on their new studio album. Those guys are just maniacs. I'm Nick Carter. When Off the Record returns, it's all about New Jersey!
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16: Warning, Station 13 in Ironton may ruin other burgers for you. 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And the Broster Chicken? Yeah, that's next level goodness. Plus ice cream, cold beer, and cocktails on the patio. Yep, you're winning. So, yeah, let's just say you've been warned. Station 13 in Ironton will have your mouth watering for more and more, but that's totally fine because they're open Thursday through Monday for lunch and dinner. 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
17: Bon Jovi. Where are they from? L.A.? No. Are they from New York? No. Where are they from? Jersey. Oh.
0: Well, after the release of the New Jersey album in 1988, no one, and I mean no one, was asking that question anymore. Bon Jovi was a household name. I'm Nick Carter, back with Off the Record and Slippery When Wet. Yeah, it was still on the album charts when Bon Jovi hit the studio with producer Bruce Fairburn to start work on what became the New Jersey album. Little did they know, but New Jersey would prove to be the band's greatest achievement. It debuted at number one, sold over 7 million copies in America, and produced five, count them, five top 10 singles, including Bad Medicine. Here's John.
7: Richie's title was Bad Medicine. And we just sat down. We knew that that was a great title. That was the song that we had to write. The chorus came together that day, right?
18: Could easily.
7: We run the set of a commercial. Actually, we're doing a Japanese commercial or a photo shoot or something. We had to sort of sit around and just playing around, and we were standing there while we were shooting. And it came up right there. Started jamming ideas back and forth together, you know. And then at the end, we just shook each other's hand and said, that's pretty cool, you know.

0: I don't want it to be a politician in my songs, and I don't want to tell you how rotten the world is, but I can tell you what it's like to be Tommy and Gina, you know, and Living on a Prayer, or what it's like to be born to be my baby, I was made to be your man, you know. There's always people that care about each other, be it they friends or lovers, you know, and that's important to us when we're writing songs.
1: At that point in time, it was also important for Bon Jovi to be taken seriously as a band, and for fans and critics alike to focus on the songwriting and music, which is why Bon Jovi again opted not to put photos on the New Jersey album cover. Here's John Bon Jovi.
0: I just don't feel that we need to depend on pictures of a band or any of that kind of thing for the pinup crowd or what have you, the flavor of the month, be it. I'd rather be known because we wrote great songs. They're going to be here forever.

0: Bon Jovi mounted the huge Jersey Syndicate World Tour that continued through 1989 and 1990, a capiche. They performed nearly 240 shows. I told you, they're savages, including a sold-out concert at Giant Stadium in their home state of New Jersey. It was bananas. But for John Bon Jovi, the true mark of superstardom came in the form of Van Halen.
1: I was laying in bed, and I got a knock on the door. There's Sammy, Eddie, and Alex. You know, I go, wow, cool. You know, and all of Van Halen's hanging out in your hotel room, raiding your minibar.
0: Oh, to be a fly on the wall in that room that night. I can only imagine. I'm Nick Carter, coming up off the record. A near Bon Jovi breakup, an actual split, and a critically acclaimed album.
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0: Hey, music scholars, great to have you back in attendance here at Classic Rock U, the institution of higher music education and celebration. We get the stories behind the greatest songs in rock history straight from the artists alongside their music. I'm your host, a professor of rock. We're going to kick off today's course with a new segment. I call it Femme Fatale, songs about irresistible vixens, pulsed with danger, mystery, and undeniable allure. Of course, unleashed through heavy driving instrumentation, the Femme Fatale rock song has been around for a long time. They tap into a primal blend of fear and fascination where gritty guitar riffs and pounding drums echo the lyrical drama of a powerful, manipulative, or even an intoxicating figure who drags you toward the edge. The first song in our spotlight is one about a full-figured woman that fascinated the late Bon Scott. She rocked his world on many occasions, even though she was twice the size of the little front man. Yeah, Bon Scott was a little guy. The encounter spawned one of the all-time great AC/DC tracks and one of the great riffs. Here's Whole Lotta Rosie on Classic Rock U.

10 of Classic Rock, you on the Professor of Rock. That was AC/DC with A Whole Lot of Rosie. Now, that track was inspired by a real meeting the Bon Scott had at the Freeway Gardens Motel in North Melbourne, where he met a voluptuous woman named Rosie, actually Rosemary Garcia, he regarded as one of the most talented lovers he'd ever been with. The next Femme Fatale song is about the photograph of a Native American woman that captivated lead singer Ian Astbury to write about a proud, fiery woman who's also influenced by a woman he was dating at the time. From 1987, here's The Cult with Fire Woman on Classic Rock U.

track, Fire Woman. Professor of Rock here. You know, Fire Woman was a number four mainstream rock track as the lead track from their brilliant Sonic Temple album. Talking about femme fatale songs. Now, the next song is not exactly a femme fatale track. The songwriter behind it knew the woman well. In fact, it was meant to be a love letter to his high school sweetheart, Suzanne, who actually became his wife. The couple have been married for more than 56 years, but I thought we'd lighten it up a little bit here. Some people have used this song as a femme fatale song, but the real story behind it is true love. It's a phenomenal feat. 56 years they've been married. I'm talking about Dennis DeYoung and his Suzanne. Here's a lady on Classic Rock U.

0: Professor of Rock jamming some sticks on Classic Rock U. Not only is that one of the most enduring love letters of the rock era, it was a song that gave sticks the hit they really needed. Lady went to number 6 on the Billboard Hot 100, and many say it was the first power ballad. It actually came out much earlier than that, but it was re-released in 1975. All right, after the short break, we're going to spotlight more Femme Fatale songs, including a track that was placed on an indelible scene in a movie from the 80s, When Classic Rock U Returns.
1: 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Yeah. 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
3: 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One of those songs is definitely In Your Eyes, a song heavily influenced by African songwriting that has a dual meaning. And I think Peter wrote it about actress Rosanna Arquette. In Your Eyes was about the romantic love, but it can also be about religious love. Peter Gabriel has been vague about it. He's used several meanings in interviews. It was, of course, used in the famous scene in Say Anything where John Cusack raised his boombox above his head. It actually wasn't the original choice for the song. There were several songs that they were looking for, including To Be a Lover by Billy Idol. But director Cameron Crowe saw it on a mixtape that he had made for Nancy Wilson from Heart when he married her, and he decided to go with that. Here's Peter Gabriel on Classic Rock U.

I'm your professor of rock, and this is Classic Rock U, the show where we reveal the sometimes painful, the occasionally accidental, and often hilarious process of creating the songs that you can still sing out loud.

0: Classic Rock with a great one from Nirvana on Classic Rock U to wrap up this segment on Femme Fatales. Some of these songs were on the line. Some of them were definitely about Femme Fatales. Heart-Shaped Box, definitely about a Femme Fatale. Kurt Cobain's wife, Courtney Love. Heart-Shaped Box reflected Kurt Cobain's intense, complicated relationship with Courtney.
1: I'm gonna be like you, Dad. You know I'm gonna be like you.
0: All right, it's time for our segment, My Dad's Vinyl. Oh, man, one of my favorites we do on here. It's a tribute to my late father who raised me on the oldies but goodies. You know, one of the first albums my dad showed me as a kid that I remember vividly because of the album cover was The Doors. He told me this next song was one of the longest songs ever to hit number one. I'm, of course, talking about Light My Fire. Though the long guitar and organ solos were both edited out as the song was moving up the charts, it hit number one as the edited version. But, you know, one of the things that stands out to me about this song is that my dad told me the story about The Doors playing the Ed Sullivan Show and how Ed himself demanded that Jim Morrison not sing the line about getting higher. But Jim, of course, rebelled and sang it with major emphasis, and they were never invited to perform on that particular show again. It's one of the first cool stories that my dad told me about rock and roll that truly resonated with me, and really where my love of storytelling and telling these stories came from. Thanks, Bob. Here's Light My Fire.

0: 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It's one that's on a very short list of tracks that really resonated with the counterculture and the pop culture of the 60s, going all the way to number one on the Billboard Hot 100. All right, coming up next, it's all about the magic of a live recording. 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
10: Join the Baxter Police Department and the Baxter Lions this Tuesday at Oscar Christofferson Park at 5 p.m. for the 21st annual Night to Unite. 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Starting at 5 p.m.
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0: Hey, we're back on Classic Rock U. I'm your professor of rock. It's time for our segment, Live Baby Live. Well, it's a little bit of a tribute to that live album by INXS from their lyric, Live Baby Live. But, you know, there have been live versions of songs that have either outperformed the studio version or created a whole new generation of fans. A live version of a track that's definitely achieved the latter is Layla by Eric Clapton. For the 1992 MTV Unplugged, Eric feared redoing the electric Layla, so he reimagined it as a slow blues shuffle and a 1939 Martin acoustic guitar. The bold rearrangement ignited a cultural sensation, pushing the album past 26 million copies that were sold worldwide. Here's Layla.

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10: Hi, meteorologist Brandon Bormans. Another nice weekend day today with mostly sunny skies. High temps near 80 degrees. Mostly clear skies tonight. No problems with lows in the mid to upper 50s. Rinse and repeat for Monday. Mostly sunny skies with highs again in the lower 80s. 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
15: 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And this time we're going back to a wonderful year in music. Everybody was jamming to these tunes. Now, for some extra credit, let's see if you can guess the year by the clues that I give you right now. Okay, so it was an election year where George H.W. Bush faced off against Michael Dukakis. Who Framed Roger Rabbit, big with Tom Hanks and Rambo 3 with Sly Stallone, ruled the summer box office. 30-something in L.A. Law were the dramas on television, and the Dodgers won the World Series behind Oral Hershiser. Can you guess the year? It was 1988. And right now we're going to count down the top 10 rock songs of 1988, a great year. The countdown kicks out with a song surrounded by irony. Bono of U2 wrote the lyrics to this one to explore the idea of greed, specifically targeting the lunatic fringe of American televangelists. Yeah, it was a big thing in 88 for sure. He also used it to satirize his own status as the frontman for a rock band, stealing hearts at a traveling show. Here's U2 with Desire at number 10.

Professor Rock here, counting them down. At number 10 on the Classic Rock U Countdown of the top 10 rock songs of 1988, that was Desire by U2, the song that won the Grammy Award for Best Rock Performance that following year. All right, ranking number 9 on our countdown of the top 10 rock songs of 88 is a track probing the anxiety and self-doubt that is a real challenge of pursuing rock stardom. Tom Kiefer dug deep when he wrote this one. The track was a very real expression of what happens behind the scenes. Here's Cinderella with Gypsy Road on Classic Rock U at number 9.

0: The Bad Medicine coming at you at number 8 on the Classic Rock You Countdown of the top 10 rockers of 88. Bon Jovi was the major rock headliner in 1988, selling out everywhere. Bad Medicine followed the formula of working with writer Desmond Child that was so successful on Slippery When Wet. The countdown rolls on with a track next that came to a lead singer in a dream. We're going to get to it after this short break when Classic Rock You returns.
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9: 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Right now, we're up to a song by a band that was grinding it out on the L.A. club scene. They lived in a very tight room inside of a warehouse, taking some day jobs and borrowing from friends to eat. Through it all, though, they still managed to party hardy. At number 7, I got Poison having nothing but a good time here on Classic Rock U.

Professor of Rock, you're frantically landing at number 6 on the classic rock you count out of the top 10 rock songs of 1988. That's a little bit of an indie band for you there, R.E.M. with It's the End of the World as We Know It. That song actually came to lead singer Michael Stipe in a dream that he had about attending a party where every guest, except for him, had a name with the initials LB. Michael's rapid-fire delivery on the track was intended to evoke a chaotic, dreamlike state. If he misses one word in that sucker live, it's a train wreck. All right, we've reached the halfway point of our countdown of the top 10 rock songs on 1988. Hitting the number 5 spot is a song that was written between 2 and 4 a.m., depending on what story you believe. It was actually written on the porch of Eddie Van Halen's house, or Sammy Hagar's porch, depending on the story. Now, Eddie had the riff, and Sammy Hagar came up with the lyrics. This happened when Eddie interrupted Sammy, who was about to have an intimate moment with his wife. And Sammy wrote this song, and the title definitely has to do with that situation. Here's Eddie, Sammy, Michael, and Alex Van Halen with Finish What You Started on Classic Rock U.

Professor of Rock playing you one of my favorites from 88, INXS seductively making their way into the Classic Rock You Countdown, our top 10 rock songs of 1988. That's Need You Tonight at number 4. Atlantic Records thought the song was a stiff, and that's what they told the band, but INXS made it the lead single from Kick, the album that took over 1988. The label was definitely wrong. Need You Tonight shot all the way to number 1 for Michael Hutchence and INXS and made them primetime players. Man, INXS, such a big band. All right, next up is one of the biggest power ballads of that year, and one of the most atmospheric guitar lines of all time, in my opinion. Talking about Whitesnake with Is This Love at number 3 on the Classic Rock U Countdown.

0: Coming in at number 3 on the top 10 rock songs of 88, that's Is This Love by Whitesnake. I love that atmospheric guitar on that sucker. David Coverdale and John Sykes originally intended that song to be gifted to Tina Turner, but the legendary label mogul David Geffen convinced the guys to record it for themselves, keep it for Whitesnake, and it became a number 2 smash on the Billboard Hot 100 with a huge video. All right, next up, I'm going to share what Joe Elliott told me about one of Def Leppard's biggest records. The countdown continues right after this break on Classic Rock U.
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7: Join the Baxter Police Department and the Baxter Lions this Tuesday at Oscar Christofferson Park at 5 p.m. for the 21st annual Night to Unite. 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
8: Any questions?
9: 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Does Barry Manilow know that you raid his wardrobe?
10: Don't mess with the bull, young man. You'll get the horns.
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0: All right, we're getting into the nitty-gritty in our countdown of the top 10 rock songs of 1988. It's the title track from the best-selling album of the year. Here's what Joe Elliott told me about the album Hysteria.
8: What we tried to create was the ultimate rock record, with like to be with everything in this. What does that thing do? Let's use it. We tried to make a Sgt. Pepper for our generation. That was the blueprint. Yeah. And that's why it took so long. We went down so many dead ends and they didn't work that we came back up. The actual thing you hear didn't take that long. There was about 18 months of complete bollocks just trying to get there. You know, because they probably had it all mapped out. We were flapping in the wind. We didn't know what to do. It just took time, and then it all fell into place.

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They were the biggest band in 1988 with one of the biggest records ever. In fact, this song made their album the biggest selling debut album ever. It's Sweet Child of Mine by the Boys, Guns N' Roses.

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16: Hi, meteorologist Brandon Bormans. Another nice weekend day today with mostly sunny skies, high temps near 80 degrees. Mostly clear skies tonight, no problems with lows in the mid to upper 50s. Rinse and repeat for Monday, mostly sunny skies with highs again in the lower 80s. 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
20: Hey, welcome back to more Classic Rock U with me, the professor of rock. So cool to have you here in attendance as we share the stories and the interesting facts around the greatest songs in rock history. And of course, celebrate their legacy. We're going to play them forever. It's time for this week's KOL. Killer opening line. We're going to start this hour with a song that broke the Cars. It's a song with the killer of all killer opening lines. I don't mind you coming here wasting all my time. And with a catchy biting guitar hook with the downstrokes on the lower E string. Man, Ben Orr, Elliot Easton, Greg Hawkes, David Robinson, and Rick Ocasek. They were just what we needed in 1978. Here's the song on Classic Rock U.

Rock, playing you a great one from the Cars, Classic Rock You. That's Just What I Needed. That was their breakout track, and it was already a hit song on the radio from airplay off the demo tape of two major stations in Boston before they even had a record deal with Elektra. But man, I'm still in shock every time that I remember that this song only went to number 27 on the Billboard Hot 100. That's a number one song if I've ever heard one. All right, it's time for this week's Power Ballad Bonanza. We're going to feature a song from the first album that Jimmy Jamison performed vocals on for the band Survivor. I gotta tell you, I think Survivor is one of the most underrated bands of the rock era. So many great songs, and Jimmy is one of the great lead singers. I wrote this with guitarist Frankie Sullivan. I Can't Hold Back on Classic Rock U.

0: Power Ballad Bonanza. That's Alone from 1987. Now, before Heart had a huge number one smash with that song, which actually put a period on their comeback that started in 1985, this song, Alone, was actually recorded by the guys that wrote it, Billy Steinberg and Tom Kelly. They did it under the name I-10, and then it was performed by John Stamos on the TV sitcom Dreams. It was a series that only lasted about 5 episodes, if you remember that. It was canceled by CBS promptly, and then, of course, Heart took it all the way to number one. All right, next up, we got Cover Me, a session spotlighting two of the greatest covers by a pair of icons. That's when Classic Rock U returns.
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6: 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It's a spotlight on two of the greatest covers that completely transformed the original version, even though the originals were created by two of the most influential acts of the rock era. Our first cover is the masterful reimagining of Bob Dylan's All Along the Watchtower, changed from a folk song into an incendiary rock titan. The man who made it monumental? Well, that was Jimi Hendrix.

Professor of Rock playing another incredible cover on Classic Rock U. That was Joe Cocker's rendition with a little help from my friends. You know, Joe turned a lighthearted anthem sung by Ringo Starr to great effect from 1967 into a soulful tour de force in 69. Covered that at Woodstock and did a great job with it. All right, we're going to do a couple more examples, I've decided, of Cover Me. We're going to give you a couple of covers that became hard rock classics. I mean, actually, one's got a pretty funny story. Okay, so the Kinks original version of You Really Got Me, that definitely ranks as one of the best rock tracks of all time. But Van Halen's raw intensity took the song to a new level with their cover in the decade that would follow in the late 70s. It was a staple during their early days playing in dive bars in Hollywood, and the crowd always ate it up, so it was no surprise that they included it on their Monster self-titled debut LP in 78. The Kinks were really angry when they would play concerts in America in the late 70s, because many in the audience thought they were covering a Van Halen song, but they got over it because it introduced the band to a new generation of fans. Here's You Really Got Me.

Professor of Rock jolting you with a little crew, Motley Crue on Classic Rock U with their cover of Smokin' in the Boys' Room. Originally done by Brownsville Station in 1973, and it was actually lead singer Vince Neil's idea to record the cover for Motley's Theater of Pain album. They actually played the song as a warm-up for their soundcheck before they recorded their own version in 1985. All right, it's time to uncork a little bit of Bottle Lightning on our show. You know, the industry calls them one-hit wonders, but we refer to them here at Classic Rock U as a lightning in a bottle. Now, this band was an interesting one. Three of the four members were part of a long lineage of Native American roots, and their music drew heavily on that proud ancestry. Here's a band named after my hometown, Blackfoot, with some Bottle Lightning called Train Train on Classic Rock U.

0: Hey, Professor Rock, blasting the sound of Blackfoot on Classic Rock U. Train Train from 1979. Blackfoot's first top 40 entry was a very underappreciated highway song that peaked at number 26 on the Billboard Hot 100. But Train Train was the track that gave them lasting power at rock radio as a classic, even though the single didn't chart as high as Highway Song, it crested at number 38. Bottle Lightning is always fun to reflect back on because it was something the artist could never quite recapture, but man, what a classic by Blackfoot. Hidden Gems, they're definitely like that as well. There's a special quality with some tracks that give them a distinction even though they've lost some luster over time. Maybe we haven't heard them on radio as much as Living on a Prayer, Don't Stop Believing. But next, we're going to showcase a couple of those hidden gems from the 70s when Classic Rock U returns.
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0: 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We're going to shine the spotlight on some hidden gems from the 70s. Songs that are often overlooked when talking about brilliant tracks from that decade. The 70s, a lot of competition there, but I'm hailing back in the saddle as a hidden gem for its aggressive pro-metal rise. A hammering six-string bass riff and inventive studio tricks like Steven Tyler stomping on plywood and swinging chords through the mic. From the Rocks album, here's a classic from Aerosmith on Classic Rock U.

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11: Hi, meteorologist Brandon Bormans. Another nice weekend day today with mostly sunny skies, high temps near 80 degrees. Mostly clear skies tonight. No problems with lows in the mid to upper 50s. Rinse and repeat for Monday. Mostly sunny skies with highs again in the lower 80s. 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
13: 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If this doesn't shake you out of your lethargy, nothing ever will. 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

0: Hey, Professor Rock here playing the mind-bending music of Yes here at Classic Rock U. That's a great one. Roundabout, one of the most compelling songs in the prog rock genre. Now, there's a single edit of the song that AM radio played back in 72 that was about 3 minutes and 27 seconds long. It charted well, actually went to number 13. But if you really want to get the maximum benefit of that song, you got to listen to the full version that clocks in at 8 minutes and 29 seconds. All right, we're going to take a little break and come back with a spotlight on two songs that didn't make it to number one. But definitely should have. 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
5: 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It actually stalled at number 56 on the Billboard Hot 100, but it's a different story in the barometer of our hearts. 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
6: I

Professor of Rock with you. That's a song that's definitely number one in our hearts. Journey on Classic Rock U with a Lovin', Touchin', Squeezin'. The lyrics, of course, echo Steve Perry's real heartbreak, turning a romance built on trust into a cycle of deceit. First, her betrayal of him, and then the sting of her new lover's infidelity. It culminates in a decisive in-your-face rebuff with Steve's lyrics, Now It's Your Turn to Cry. Lovin', Touchin', Squeezin' was also not a huge hit on the charts. It stalled at number 16 on the Billboard Hot 100, but it's a hard stopper for sure. All right, the next track that's number one in our hearts, it climaxed in the teens on the Billboard Hot 100, but generates instant adrenaline as one of the greatest rock tracks in history. I'm talking about Panama by Van Halen. It peaked at number 13, but it's definitely number one in our hearts.

Pride of Jacksonville, Florida. Leonard Skinner on Classic Rock U with Sweet Home Alabama. It was the single that definitely catapulted Skinner into national prominence and one of the most recognized of the rock era, but it only peaked at number 8 on the Billboard Hot 100. A lot of people would think that was a surefire number 1 hit, but it's definitely number 1 in our hearts for its irresistible guitar hook, its legendary role as an upbeat counterpoint to critics, and its lasting homage to home, belonging, and Southern pride, despite interpretations that sometimes frame it as a critique of American history. It's a lot deeper than that. All right, our next session is one of math, actually my least favorite subject. You're going to like this version of our math class. It's time for Math Trio, focusing on the greatest assembly of three musicians to make one incredible band. Ginger Baker, Jack Bruce, and Eric Clapton made up the foundational 1960s power trio Cream. They advanced blues rock, they expanded the scope of extended improvisation, and they may have invented heavy metal. Here's the second top 10 hit by Cream, White Room, on Classic Rock U.

0: Professor of Rock here on Classic Rock U, hitting the curriculum with Math Trio, the spotlight on the most impactful triads of rock and roll. That was Cream with White Room that climbed to number 6 on the Billboard Hot 100 back in the day. All right, after we take a short break, we're coming back with a couple more before we're going to let you go home. It's time for a little bit more Math Trio when Classic Rock U returns.
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10: Join the Baxter Police Department and the Baxter Lions this Tuesday at Oscar Christofferson Park at 5 p.m. for the 21st annual Night to Unite. There will be fun for everyone, including lots of kids' activities along with free root beer floats and kid prize drawings at 7:15. 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Starting at 5 p.m.
1: 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Hit the books for the class everyone's got it bad for. 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
0: Hey, Professor Rock at the front of the class. The subject here is Math Trio here at Classic Rock U. For these rock threesomes, the whole is greater than the sum of the parts. Each musician in these trios were brilliant on their very own, but when they got together, they elevated their artistry, creating some of the best music in rock history. 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
11: Rumors spreading around in that Texas town. but to check outside the game. You know what I'm talking about. Just let me know if you wanna go to that whole mile on the range. They got a lot of nice girls.

0: it's time to end the show here at Classic Rock. You got the Professor Rock. No lectures here. We're using a tech tool for a class on Math Trio, a celebration of magical trifectas in rock and roll. The Police formed in London, England in 1977, and King of Pain is definitely one of their best songs. It was actually one of the 10 original tracks on the vinyl release of Synchronicity, the final studio album before Summers, Copeland, and the great Sting went their separate ways. When the album was converted to the CD format, though, the label added Murder by Numbers, bringing the track listing to 11. Now, Sting's wife, Trudy, was the muse that gave him the idea to write a song by the name of King of Pain, because that's what Trudy called him to get him to realize that he was always writing songs about his personal anguish. It was a number 3 hit on the Billboard Hot 100 and a number 1 track on the mainstream rock chart back in 83. And with that, the bell is rung. Time is up for this edition of Classic Rock U, the higher institution of music education and celebration on the greatest songs in rock history. Thanks for being with us. I'm your Professor Rock signing off. Until next time, 3 chords and the truth, my friends.
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12: Hi, meteorologist Brandon Bormans. Another nice weekend day today with mostly sunny skies, high temps near 80 degrees. Mostly clear skies tonight, no problems with lows in the mid to upper 50s. Rinse and repeat for Monday, mostly sunny skies with highs again in the lower 80s. 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

Sammy! 107.5, The Power Loon, your home for the best in classic rock. He'll be back later on tonight for his Top Rock Countdown at 8. But right now, it's all about me, because it's my show, Sammy. Get on out of here. What's going on? It's Zach. Good afternoon to you. Happy Sunday. Beautiful day out. And we'll just keep on rolling with some great classic rock. Here's Steve Miller Band on The Power Loon.

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14: Hi, meteorologist Brandon Bormans. Another nice weekend day today with mostly sunny skies, high temps near 80 degrees. Mostly clear skies tonight, no problems with lows in the mid to upper 50s. Rinse and repeat for Monday, mostly sunny skies with highs again in the lower 80s. 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

0: Molly Crew with Home Sweet Home. Yeah, they're also taking on Mystic Lake the 21st of August on that Return of the Carnival of Sins tour. But if you want to catch them live in concert before then, we'll keep it locked on tonight. Yeah, 10 o'clock, they're going to be our headliners alongside Journey, Warrant, and Bad Company. That's 10 to midnight, going live in concert with some great music to wrap up your weekend right here on the Power Loon.
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0: 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Hey, if that ain't enough for you to see the Twins take on the White Sox August 30th on that 110 pitch game, well, how about a custom Power Loon jersey as well? 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Sounds like a pretty good day to me. So get yourself entered. Final day for that is coming up on Friday. Bad Company after a forecast next.
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15: Hi, meteorologist Brandon Bormans. Another nice weekend day today with mostly sunny skies, high temps near 80 degrees. Mostly clear skies tonight, no problems with lows in the mid to upper 50s. Rinse and repeat for Monday, mostly sunny skies with highs again in the lower 80s. 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

Georgia Satellites on 107.5, the Power Loon, your home for the best in classic rock. I'm Zach, rolling with you until 6 o'clock. We got some Kansas lined up. Pat Travers, REO Speedwagon, maybe throw in some Peter Frampton as well, if you're good enough. Okay, fine, you convinced me. We'll keep things rolling here, though, with BTO on the Power Loon.

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Dire Straits, One World. Yeah, that's right. We're all living on One World, baby. That's a pale blue dot, the blue marble, the blue something else. I don't know. Why is it always blue? We got plenty of other colors around here, but whatever. I'm no scientist. Zach with you until 6 o'clock.

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8: Hi, meteorologist Brandon Bormans. Another nice weekend day today with mostly sunny skies, high temps near 80 degrees. Mostly clear skies tonight, no problems with lows in the mid to upper 50s. Rinse and repeat for Monday, mostly sunny skies with highs again in the lower 80s. 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
9: First heard on their greatest hits album back in 1984, written by vocalist John Elefante and his brother Dino. Dino Elefante. That's a mobster name right there. You're home for the best in classic rock. 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

Stevie Ray Vaughan at your own for the best in classic rock, 107.5, The Power of Loon. Well, I can't forget Double Trouble in there as well, man. Reminds me of my favorite gum. Yeah, Double Mint, dude. God, love it, man. Juicy Fruit also there at the top. Honestly, pretty slept on are those the zebra gum strips. I can't remember what they call them. Stripes, maybe. They tasted delicious for about 3.5 seconds, and then you lose all flavor. But I think that's how they get you. So they get you to buy more. It's like planned obsolescence with those ink cartridges and printers, but with the stuff you can put in your mouth. Which, I guess, who hasn't eaten an ink cartridge every once in a while, you know? A lot of protein packed in there. You're home for the best in classic rock. Here's Queen on the Power Loon.

0: Pat Travers on 107.5 The Power Loon, your home for the best in classic rock. Lights are still on here, though, and it's a green light. We're a go for Stuff-A-Bus, helping Lakes Area students get their school year started off on the right foot by collecting some much-needed school supplies. Because, listen, budgets are tight. Prices of things are just blowing up, man. So we need a little bit of help, and a lot of people out there do. So if you're able to do so, we do have a full list of much-needed supplies over at theloon.com. We're thinking of things like highlighters and pencils, crayons, some of the other stuff that you don't think about, like Post-it notes. Of course, picking up some notebooks is never a bad idea. But those buses to stuff at Ace Hardware in Brainerd. We've got Deerwood Bank in Baxter, or the Garage Door Store in Nisswa, and a few more locations. Again, you can find all that info over at theloon.com, and we thank you in advance for helping out our kiddos here, because, well, everybody should have pencils when they start the school year off, right? Yeah, of course, man. We're going to forecast and throw in some Peter Frampton next on the Power Loon.
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11: Hi, meteorologist Brandon Bormans. Partly cloudy skies tonight, comfortable sleeping temps with overnight lows in the low to mid 50s. We're back to work on Monday with partly sunny skies, a nice day with high temps in the lower 80s. On Tuesday, mostly sunny, very similar temperature-wise, highs again in the lower range of the 80s. Small-town hospitality, but with big city amenities. Worthington, Minnesota. It's worth a look. Right now, it's 79.
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Van Halen on 107.5, The Power of Loon. Why can't this be love? A question that I will never have answered. And Sammy's going to be back later on tonight at about 8 o'clock with his Top Rock Countdown. So stay tuned for that, going through two-word song titles. I'm Zach, rolling on with you until 6 o'clock and rocking on with David Essex and The Power of Loon.

0: Billy Joel on 107.5 The Power of Loon. And come this Saturday, you may be able to see me in heels. Yeah, I'll just be kind of stumbling around the place or pretending to strut my stuff. Because it's Walk a Mile in Her Shoes that's going on this Saturday at the Northland Arboretum. Sexual Assault Services for Minnesota putting this event on, helping to raise some funds towards education prevention, or prevention education, however you want to say that. Vital resources for those impacted in our community. And it is just a fantastic cause. And really, they need our help because things have been slashed, man. There's not a whole lot of money rolling in, but it is a very, very important resource. So you can help us out. The Stilettos and Strides 5K starts up at 9 a.m. or the walk is at 10:30. That's what I'm taking part in because you know me and running. But pre-registration starts up at 8 o'clock at the event, or you can go to their website, sasmn.org, register ahead of time, or make a monetary donation there if you so choose. With all the money going to help Sexual Assault Services of Minnesota, a fantastic organization that does so much good. We got some Rush Boston after a forecast next.
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13: Hi, meteorologist Brandon Bormans. Partly cloudy skies tonight, comfortable sleeping temps with over

0: Overnight lows in the low to mid 50s. We're back to work on Monday with partly sunny skies, a nice day with high temps in the lower 80s. On Tuesday, mostly sunny, very similar temperature-wise, highs again in the lower range of the 80s. Small town hospitality, but with big city amenities. Worthington, Minnesota, it's worth a look. Right now, it's 79.
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Black Sabbath on 107.5 The Power Loon. You know they wrote that song specifically for the 2004 Marvel movie starring Robert Downey Jr. Uh-huh. Yeah. What, are you questioning me? I'm right about everything, man. I'm like your average 16-year-old. You're home for the best in classic rock. Here's Jay Giles Band on The Power Loon.

0: Little Ditty from John Mellencamp at your home for the best in classic rock, 107.5 The Power Loon. That's kind of the name of the game for Bill St. James as he strolls in here in about 1 hour. From 6 to 8, it's Time Warp, one of my favorite programs. I just love how he puts it all together. He's a funny dude, and I especially love the ending with the answer to the question that nobody asked, right? Oh, it just gets me every time. But it's all about men and women later on tonight, so keep it locked on for Bill St. James and 2 hours of some wacky witticisms from the man himself. We got a forecast and throwing in some Steve Miller Band next on the Power Loon.
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9: Hi, meteorologist Brandon Bormans. Partly cloudy skies tonight. Comfortable sleeping temps with overnight lows in the low to mid 50s. We're back to work on Monday with partly sunny skies. A nice day with high temps in the lower 80s. On Tuesday, mostly sunny, very similar temperature-wise, highs again in the lower range of the 80s. Small-town hospitality, but with big city amenities. Worthington, Minnesota. It's worth a look. Right now, it's 79.

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0: Journey, feeling that way anytime, baby. Yeah, just keeping the blood a pumping, rolling through a Sunday afternoon. What's going on at Zach and the Hattie Eagles just a second ago? And if you hadn't heard the news, well, this may surprise you, but they have extended their Vegas residency into 2027. I know. It blew my mind as well. Yeah, so their long goodbye tour, definitely getting long, entering into its fourth year. Hasn't quite hit the four-year mark, but, you know, mid-2023 to early 27, that's basically 4 years. And, you know, you got a lot of people that are like, oh, come on, just wrap it up. You told us it was the final one. You just keep adding shows. Hey, listen, more Eagles is never a problem. Shut your trap and just stop being so mean about everything, man. Have a little joy in your life, dude.
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8: I'm meteorologist Brandon Bormans. Partly cloudy skies tonight. Comfortable sleeping temps with overnight lows in the low to mid-50s. We're back to work on Monday with partly sunny skies, a nice day with high temps in the lower 80s. On Tuesday, mostly sunny, very similar temperature-wise, highs again in the lower range of the 80s. Small-town hospitality, but with big city amenities. Worthington, Minnesota. It's worth a look. It's 80 degrees at our studios.
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Nazareth on 107.5 The Power Loon, your home for the best in classic rock. I had a buddy just reach out to me. They've got a date night with their gal pal later on in about an hour or so. But they were sending me a video of them enjoying their meal currently, which is like three handheld pies from how he described it. There's like a bison and beef pie, there's a chicken pot pie, and then there's like this peach cobbler type pie. And he's chowing down on all three of them. It's like, dude, if you think you're going to be able to make it to your date after three pies, you definitely have another thing coming, man. That is going to be a rude awakening for you and for your porcelain throne. Here's Pink Floyd on the Power Loon.

If you don't eat your meat, you can't have any pudding. 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

0: T-Rex banging a gong and getting it on, and I'm getting it on out of here. I'm Zach. My time is up with you, but it was a pleasure. I'll catch you tomorrow morning back on the show with myself and Mitchie. So wake up 6 to 9 and don't miss the clank either. That's the true way to get your day started. You know what I'm saying? But I'm leaving you with some talking heads. Don't forget that we got Bill St. James in next, Sammy Hagar at 8, and then live in concert at 10 o'clock. So a great Sunday night in store for you still. All right, that's it for me. Forecast, talking heads next, and you take it easy.
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12: Hi, meteorologist Brandon Bormans. Partly cloudy skies tonight, comfortable sleeping temps with overnight lows in the low to mid 50s. We're back to work on Monday with partly sunny skies, a nice day with high temps in the lower 80s. On Tuesday, mostly sunny, very similar temperature-wise, highs again in the lower range of the 80s. Small-town hospitality, but with big city amenities. Worthington, Minnesota. It's worth a look. Right now, it's 79.
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12: Be the Batman.
13: You Batman! You very, very Batman!
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15: You'll need a man.
0: Hi, I'm Manly Man Bill St. James with a look at men in the Time Warp.
16: He's

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Just too bad we own everything. I'm kidding. My mom always did call us pictures, you little pigs. Let your old man try to eat, watch TV, and talk to you. No way. Honey, you like that steak? My mom said the only reason men are alive is for lawn care and vehicle maintenance. That's it.

0: that?
1: What's what?
0: That article about candidates for the city council.
1: Well, what's special about it? It's the same fellas that always run.
0: Every one of those candidates for city council is a man.
1: Well, that's why they call them council men. It does seem to fit.
0: I think that's awful. Why don't they have women running for council?
1: Because one of them might win.
2: Us men folks don't want women running our town, do we, Paul?
3: 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Hey, Jerry, how come there aren't any women in this bar?

0: Southern Man from Neil Young. And our man-sized time warp will continue right after this.
1: Vasquez, have you ever been mistaken for a man?
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20: Hi, meteorologist Brandon Bormans. Partly cloudy skies tonight. Comfortable sleeping temps with overnight lows in the low to mid-50s. We're back to work on Monday with partly sunny skies. A nice day with high temps in the lower 80s. On Tuesday, mostly sunny. Very similar temperature-wise. Highs again in the lower range of the 80s. Small-town hospitality, but with big city amenities. Worthington, Minnesota. It's worth a look. Right now, it's 79.
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0: Jack Lemmon and Walter Matthau, they're both grumpy old men.
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talking. I was dating for a while. I was dating a transvestite. And my mother said, marry him, you'll double your wardrobe. Oh, you don't know. That I was dating a football player. They are so, did you ever date a football player? They are so stupid. We'd get into an elevator. He'd press the buttons. He would look for gum. The elevator was like, boom. He once went in an department store. He saw a sign that said wet floor. He did. Oh, you don't know. He went for a hemorrhoid examination. They found a brain tumor. The man.

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4: 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Time!
5: And now, gentlemen of America, it's time for the big announcement you've all been waiting for.
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0: And I know women are curious about men. 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I can tell you the truth if you would like to know what men are really thinking. Nothing. We're not thinking anything. We're just walking around, looking around. We like women. We want women. But that's pretty much as far as we've thought. That's why we're honking car horns, yelling from construction sites. These are the best ideas we've had so far.
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0: men, men, men, men.
1: When women go wrong, men go right after them. Well, it's not the men in your life that counts, it's the life in your men.
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1: Just the cattle. I'll take care of the men.
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4: Hi, meteorologist Brandon Bormans. Partly cloudy skies tonight, comfortable sleeping temps with overnight lows in the low to mid-50s. We're back to work on Monday with partly sunny skies, a nice day with high temps in the lower 80s. On Tuesday, mostly sunny, very similar temperature-wise, highs again in the lower range of the 80s. Small town hospitality, but with big city amenities. Worthington, Minnesota, it's worth a look. Currently, it's 78.
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0: 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Let's dish.
5: This is wine, women, and song, and women.